0: actual calling people. I don't know. Not that much for me. No. So just do we need to, like, get rid of it, I reckon. It's hardly a phone anymore.
1: But we seem to want to create...
0: tracking device.
1: Yeah, we seem to want to create trends. I sent something a while ago, and I've got to be honest, it frustrated, actually annoyed me, is that I saw an organisation come up with the phrase that you need to go out and do

0: Superhero by Walk of the Earth. And I think I'd like to play another one straight away, Summer Vibe, also by Walk of the Earth. And it's also an original song, and it dates back to 2012. It was filmed on Hamilton Beach in Ontario, and it has that unmistakable, carefree, warm weather feeling. Here we go, Summer Vibe.
1: Girl, come here. So fuzzy. One, two, three, four.

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My name is Monica with a K, and today is all about questions like, isn't everybody a little autistic? Or, everybody has a bit of ADHD, right? In Australia, autism and ADHD can be diagnosed by specific medical and allied health specialists. Through the rules, the rules vary depending on age and state. I could just simply say that autism and ADHD are labels that depend on an agreed diagnostic threshold. But here is an important difference between having characteristics of something and meeting the diagnosis.

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Don't forget to tune in again next Tuesday, 12 to 1 p.m. at 93.7 Edge FM, Bega Community Radio. My name is Monica with a K, and talk to you then. Bye.

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CD Hometown from 2020. A bit of a compilation of the best to then. Including I Hate Flies, of course. Hometown there, produced by that particular song, Hometown, produced by my good old mate up there on the north coast, Kewie Miles. And what a great bloke he was. He actually played every... I played guitar and vocals, of course, but he played every other instrument that you heard on that particular recording. So he was a talented guy. Yes, he was.

0: stood up for those oppressed.
1: When the brave young Anzacs put their courage to the test.
2: Or is it out there with the battler when he gives it one last try?
0: Through the darkest moments, you see the spirit shine.

0: So let's now talk about the stars of the show, especially Tim Curry, who took on the role as Frankenfurter. Tim shocked audiences by combining outrageous sexuality with humour and vulnerability, and was nearly fired for being too much. Executives wanted him to tone down, but Curry refused. It seems the studio wanted David Bowie to play Frankenfurter and even considered Mick Jagger. But director Jim Sharman and producer Lou Adler insisted the role belonged to Tim Curry, and that choice made history. Curry, who had been playing Frank on stage for a year, perfected the character with a voice somewhere between a Shakespearean diva and a rock god. When he walked into the audition for the film wearing eyeliner pearls and platform heels, the producers knew he was Frank. But Tim Curry didn't just play Frankenfurter. He became him, creating a character that transcended the film itself. He set the standard for theatrical daring in cinema and cemented a place in pop culture history that's still celebrated today. Here's Tim Curry and the song Sweet Transvestite.
1: Were you at all hesitant in accepting the role?
2: Not from reading it, no. I mean, when I read it, I just thought it was very, very witty and funny and the most kind of economical script that I'd read for a very long time. And I really thought it had a ticket on it, you know. It seemed like something that would go. And, I mean, I was hesitant in that if it worked, it might be a difficult image to shake off. But then, really, I've always thought that it wasn't worth doing unless you took a risk, really. So I just took the risk.
3: How'd you do, I see you've met my faithful handyman. He's just a little brought down because when you knocked, he thought you were the candy man.

bright and fair, and my sleeping, it was broken, but my dream, it lingered near, in the farm of shining valleys, where the pure air